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5: We'll see mostly clear skies, fall back to 75. Monday sunny, we'll get up to 98. The heat index around 103. South winds may top 20 miles per hour. We'll fall back to the upper 70s Monday night, back to the upper 90s with sunshine for Tuesday. I'm meteorologist Jeff Eno.
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0: Out of the video music era, this is Joe Cortez. I'm throwing you back to your freshman year. As a group or an artist, it's your first hit. Their first real big hit was Hungry Like a Wolf.
1: The meanest of you was like, Duran Duran are going to be huge and they don't deserve any of it.
2: 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We were teenagers.
1: Nobody was a saint. Why would you be?
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idols, and famous roommates in school. Christopher Reeve and Robin Williams were roommates when they attended Juilliard School. Actor Tommy Lee Jones and former Vice President Al Gore were roommates at Harvard. For you and I, less than 30% of us keep in touch with our old college roommates. Although this time of the year, you are thinking about them.

0: Third Eye Blind and Whitney Houston next on the playlist on this week's Retro Pop Reunion. I'm Joe Cortez. How's it going? 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
11: We all get that type of buzz this time of year, starting with the funky Comadina on this week's Retro Pop Reunion. The buzz I'm talking about is you get the mindset. It's fall. You're going back to college. Sometimes that song really throws you back.
12: Has a lot of memories of college, not of what it sings about, but, you know, just my friends. I was a good girl.
11: I believe you, but we have a question.
13: I dig it.

Next first hit comes from, well, let me take you back to when she was a 13-year-old girl. Got backstage on this week's Retro Pop Reunion. To meet Sting, he signed her poster. The Police Synchronicity Tour was sponsored by Yamaha Motorcycles, and her dad had a motorcycle store. That young girl, and she said he was a little grumpy when she met him, that met Sting was Gwen Stefani.

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7: We'll see mostly clear skies, fall back to 75. Monday sunny, we'll get up to 98. The heat index around 103. South winds may top 20 miles per hour. We'll fall back to the upper 70s Monday night, back to the upper 90s with sunshine for Tuesday. I'm meteorologist Jeff Eno.
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0: It was their breakout song. It was their first hit. It was the first time we heard the Bangles freshman year on this weekend's Retro Pop Reunion.
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I've got our yearly attitude song on this weekend's Retro Pop Reunion. This is Joe Cortez, because at this time in life, there are more freshmen in high school and colleges that will strike up new friendships that are going to last a lifetime. And they don't know it. It could be a roommate, a classmate. But this time of the year, more new friendships that turn out to be lifelong friendships for freshmen happen more than any other time of the year.

0: 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And Taylor Swift's favorite show. 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

0: 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We met the cast and the franchise that would become Friends.
1: This is Rachel, another Lincoln High survivor. This is everybody. This is Chandler and Phoebe and Joey. And you remember my brother Ross?
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8: And I knocked on the booth of the DJ. 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
11: Why do women love to rock out?
10: You know, I'm sitting here alone. 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I'm sitting here and I'm just reliving my youth, I guess. You know, that's my

0: 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First hit for Cheap Trick. I
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17: We'll see mostly clear skies, fall back to 75. Monday sunny, we'll get up to 98. The heat index around 103. South winds may top 20 miles per hour. We'll fall back to the upper 70s Monday night, back to the upper 90s with sunshine for Tuesday. I'm meteorologist Jeff Eno.
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2: We've all had a song stuck in our head. For you and I, it's a song stuck in our head. But if you're a musician, sometimes it can influence your next song. Bryan Adams had this Journey song stuck in his head after listening to their album over and over again. And that riff influenced his first hit. For Cuts Like a Knife.

0: 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The Estate has released a new album. 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And weekends, this is what we do. 4 hours of 80s and 90s. The biggest hits of the video music era.
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From Sugar Ray's Fly to a freshman that wanted to be a sideline reporter for ESPN. That was the original career track for Paul the

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13: Hi, Joe. I want to request anything by Billy Idol for my roommate, Juliet, who's flying to Italy this weekend. And I'm not going to be able to say goodbye properly, so I want to play our favorite road trip song for me, if you could.
14: And let's just say that Billy Idol would be the pilot on the plane.
15: 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We're flying at 26,000 feet, moving up to 30,000 feet. Right now, we're bringing you some in-flight entertainment.

0: How did you handle your freshman year on this weekend's Retro Pop Reunion? If your first hit as a music artist was that big, how do you handle that, Alanis Morissette, for Jagged Little Pill?
1: I feel very proud about how I held myself at the time. I remember my manager basically saying, Alanis, God bless you, just keep looking down. Keep looking at the train track right in front of you one step at a time, because it was really overwhelming. There's a lot of stimulation. I stopped listening to people, to be frank. I just kind of shut down, as I see a lot.

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2: We'll see mostly clear skies, fall back to 75. Monday sunny, we'll get up to 98. The heat index around 103. South winds may top 20 miles per hour. We'll fall back to the upper 70s Monday night, back to the upper 90s with sunshine for Tuesday. I'm meteorologist Jeff Eno.
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4: We're back to school September of 86. This weekend's time slide coming off this summer's biggest movie, which was now running hot. Berlin's Take My Breath Away from the Top Gun soundtrack.
5: You didn't tell me who you were the other night.
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We're throwing it back to school September of 86 on this weekend's Retro Pop Reunion from Stevie Winwood's Higher Love, This Week in the Day, to Janet Jackson's When I Think of You, a number one song, making her and her brother Michael, screens down, use our brains, to be the first siblings ever to have solo number one songs in the U.S.

0: This week's Time Slide, we're doing the hit September of 86. Don't Forget Me When I'm Gone. They are Glass Tiger, speaking of being gone, and Don't Forget Me. Because they grew up together, members of Bananarama, who were hitting this week in 86 with Venus, will tell you that the bond is there forever.
1: You realize how the friendships are and the relationships that have been there all your life. Like, we've known each other before we were Bananarama. And we know the real us forever. My sister says, new friends silver, old friends gold.

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0: 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I'll talk to you then. This is Joe Cortez. 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
1: This is Issues and Answers, a free community service program produced locally in the studios of Newstalk KZRG. I'm Ty Albright. A big decision this week from the Missouri Supreme Court. They effectively blocked that newly redrawn congressional map from being used in November, even though that map was used in the August primary.
2: It's actually unprecedented. We never thought we would come to a point where 1 month ago today, over 1.2 million Missourians voted on maps that were in front of them. And the courts have now pulled that from under them and said, no, you're not voting on that map. You're going to vote on a different map in November. It astounded everybody.
1: Including Missouri Attorney General Catherine Hanaway, who said,
3: wow, what a disappointment yesterday was and a shock. No court in the country has ever ordered that we use a different map between the primary election and the general election. And that's precisely what Missouri's Supreme Court has done.
1: Even President Trump weighed in on it, calling it a dark day for justice in Missouri, as Democrats are pretty happy about it.
2: Well, I guess they would be celebrating because we literally just stole away from Missourians the right to vote on the maps that they were put in front of all summer long. Candidates campaigned for these districts. It affects more than just one district, as you know.
1: Now, the main district, though, that it does affect is in the Kansas City area, as Republicans hoped that the new map would give them an extra U.S. House seat. But again, it looks like, unless the U.S. Supreme Court intervenes here pretty quickly, the old maps are going to be used in November.
3: And we're going to do everything in our power to make sure it doesn't stand.
1: Now, Hanaway and Secretary of State Denny Hoskins tried to get the state Supreme Court to issue a stay on it, but the court, without comment, said no. This has been Issues and Answers, a free service of Zimmer Marketing.
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13: Dangerously hot conditions for the start of the business week. Heat advisory, 11 a.m. Monday through 8 p.m. Tuesday. Fair to partly cloudy skies here overnight. Morning lows in the low to mid-70s. Sunny and hot Monday. A bit of a south breeze. Middle to upper 90s. Heat index closing in on 105. I'm meteorologist Ken Boone.

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10: Dangerously hot conditions for the start of the business week. Heat advisory, 11 a.m. Monday through 8 p.m. Tuesday. Fair to partly cloudy skies here overnight. Morning lows in the low to mid-70s. Sunny and hot Monday. A bit of a south breeze. Middle to upper 90s. Heat index closing in on 105. I'm meteorologist Ken Boone.

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8: Dangerously hot conditions for the start of the business week. Heat advisory, 11 a.m. Monday through 8 p.m. Tuesday. Fair to partly cloudy skies here overnight. Morning lows in the low to mid-70s. Sunny and hot Monday. A bit of a south breeze. Middle to upper 90s. Heat index closing in on 105. I'm meteorologist Ken Boone.

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7: 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Just come on in and talk to me and I'll help you with that. There are certain flowers that are susceptible

0: to pH, rising or falling. So I have remedies for that. 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So I want to see you be successful at that and come back year after year.
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6: Dangerously hot conditions for the start of the business week. Heat advisory, 11 a.m. Monday through 8 p.m. Tuesday. Fair to partly cloudy skies here overnight. Morning lows in the low to mid-70s. Sunny and hot Monday. A bit of a south breeze. Middle to upper 90s. Heat index closing in on 105. I'm meteorologist Ken Boone.

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11: Dangerously hot conditions for the start of the business week. Heat advisory, 11 a.m. Monday through 8 p.m. Tuesday. Fair to partly cloudy skies here overnight. Morning lows in the low to mid-70s. Sunny and hot Monday. A bit of a south breeze. Middle to upper 90s. Heat index closing in on 105. I'm meteorologist Ken Boone.

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9: Dangerously hot conditions for the start of the business week. Heat advisory, 11 a.m. Monday through 8 p.m. Tuesday. Fair to partly cloudy skies here overnight. Morning lows in the low to mid-70s. Sunny and hot Monday. A bit of a south breeze. Middle to upper 90s. Heat index closing in on 105. I'm meteorologist Ken Boone.

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2: Dangerously hot conditions for the start of the business week. Heat advisory, 11 a.m. Monday through 8 p.m. Tuesday. Fair to partly cloudy skies here overnight. Morning lows in the low to mid-70s. Sunny and hot Monday. A bit of a south breeze. Middle to upper 90s. Heat index closing in on 105. I'm meteorologist Ken Boone.

0: Classic Hits 93.9. Tom Watson in the morning. It is 5:37 out the door. On the go, weather going to be a sunny, hot day. I could see a few scattered late afternoon showers, but also going to see the heat. Heat advisory kicks up starting about 11 this morning, stretching till 8 tomorrow night. 95, feeling like 103 this afternoon. Right now, 76 with a partly cloudy sky. It's the Cars on Classic Hits 93.9.
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1: Good morning, I'm Steve Smith. Here's what's going on in the four states. Rabies in Joplin. Health officials are warning pet owners after the city confirmed its first case of the year. A skunk tested positive for rabies after coming into contact with a dog at a local home. Officials say you should remember to keep your pets up to date on their rabies vaccinations. COVID relief fraud. A Joplin businessman, 42-year-old Dylan Neely, is accused of abusing the PPP loan program to the tune of nearly $400,000. Your news is the service of Arvest Bank. Arvest Bank believes in the power of community. That's why they partner with and support those making our communities better places to live, because Arvest believes every community deserves a financial partner who cares. When you see news, call or text our tip line at 417-2089-TIP. 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

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Tom Watson. The morning at 6:05. A hot, sticky day. Heat advisory going into effect around 11, stretching all the way through 8 o'clock tomorrow night. We'll see sunshine. Maybe a few scattered afternoon showers. 95, going to feel like 103. Right now, across the four states, partly cloudy, 76. Here's Van Morrison.

0: Classic Hits 93.9. It's Tom Watson in the morning at 6:19. And man, wild weekend in the NFL. And I currently sit in last place here in the building with Pro Football Pick'em. Why? Because like everybody else, I picked Tennessee to beat the Jets. I picked the Chargers to beat Arizona. And I picked Green Bay to beat Minnesota. Of course, I picked Dallas to beat the Giants. Yeah. So I'm kind of sitting in the toilet right now. No, not that's figuratively, not literally. No. Yeah, I did abysmally this weekend. Maybe you can do better. Who do you have tonight? Chiefs versus Broncos. You'll have to tell us the winner and the final score. Get it right. And maybe you could walk away with that $100 in Go Rewards play from Indigo Sky Casino. If you have not signed up to play yet, don't worry. You can jump in at any time for free. 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You can get week two picks in right now. Tina Turner set to get us back to music after meteorologist Jeff Maher tells us about the heat we're about to see for the next couple of days. That's on the way next. Tom Watts in the morning, Classic Hits 93.9.
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10: Advisory starts this morning and lasts until 8 p.m. on Tuesday. Clearly today, and then a sunny, hot, and humid afternoon with a high of 97 and a triple-digit heat index. Tonight, clear with a low in the upper 70s and sunny and hot for Tuesday and Wednesday as highs climb into the upper 90s. I'm Jeff Maher.

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Tom Watts in the morning. It's 6:37. Out the door on the go. Weather going to be a sunny, hot day. Heat advisory starts up at 11 this morning, stretching all the way through 8 o'clock tomorrow. Highs 97. Heat index feeling like 103 this afternoon. Right now, we've got sun starting to rise. Clear on radar. Still a muggy 75. 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

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It's Tom Watts in the morning. It's 6:44. As things go, this is not the worst or even the most unusual thing to ever happen at a Waffle House. But when you add Florida men into the mix, it becomes a very special stupid news story. I'll have it for you coming up in 8 short minutes. Joe Walsh is next. Here's Billy Joel in My Life. Tom Watts in the morning. Classic Hits 93.9.

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0: Now news. Too stupid to be the real news. A service of Greenlight Dispensary. Voted Missouri's number one dispensary. You can see them at 7th and St. Louis in Joplin North. A new location in Knoll, Missouri. Your Waffle House is... seen some things and remains the go-to location for poor decisions made after midnight, especially when you throw Florida men into the mix. Last week, three men from Florida allegedly turned a 4:30 a.m. Waffle House visit into what can only be described as a barely clothed beef stick barrage. Police in Seminole say the intoxicated trio, ages 19, 21, and 22, with at least a pair apparently dressed only in their underwear, pounding on the glass and throwing beef sticks at the building. Yes, that's actual beef sticks. That's not a euphemism. Officers later found the alleged meat missile miscreants sitting outside a laundromat nearby, presumably waiting for the rinse cycle of shame to finish. They were arrested for disorderly conduct, booked and released on $150 bond each. Naturally, the arrest report leaves out the most important questions, you know, to be answered. What brand of beef sticks? And were they original or teriyaki? Chances of these guys getting off with time served are slim, Jim. That is stupid news. Full stories at 939classichits.com and also up on our Instagram page. You can also check it out on Facebook shortly. In real news, MSSU remembers a beloved professor. That story coming your way next on Classic Hits 93.9. It's Tom Watts in the morning.
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14: Good morning, I'm Steve Smith. Here's what's going on in the four states. Her students were her life. Remembering Dr. Ella Berry, that's what Missouri Southern State University did on Friday afternoon. At the memorial service, friends and family said she will be profoundly missed. Berry was killed in a boating accident on Beaver Lake. Police are investigating her death. Missouri Governor Kehoe naming a local woman to a statewide post. Erica Misavage of Carl Junction was appointed to the Missouri Statewide Independent Living Council. 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
0: 7 o'clock, Tom Watson in the morning. Going to be a sunny, hot day. Heat advisory is going to affect 11 stretch through Tuesday at 8 p.m. Sunny, 95, feeling like 103 this afternoon. Right now, 75. Here's Hall & Oates.

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It's Tom Watts in the morning, 7:08. We have the sun starting to rise on what's promising to be a hot, sticky day. Heat advisories going into effect at 11 this morning and a stretch through 8 p.m. Tuesday. Sunshine and highs 95 this afternoon. Heat index going to feel like 103. Right now, with that sun, we're at 75. Workday kickoff song, who are you picking today? 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

0: 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Grand prize package? It's loaded up, folks. Four passes to the Kansas City Zoo. You got a family four-pack to the Mahaffey Stagecoach. 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And, man, $50 gift cards aplenty. 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Have second and third place prize winners as well. You can enter once per day before Sunday, October 4th. We'll announce the winner on Monday the 5th. The KC Getaway Giveaway from the Greater Kansas City Attractions Association. 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Hang tight. We've got Prince set to get us back to music. Next, Tom Watts in the morning. 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
7: heat advisory starts this morning. It lasts until 8 p.m. on Tuesday. Clearly today, and then a sunny, hot, and humid afternoon with a high of 97 and a triple-digit heat index. Tonight, clear of the low in the upper 70s. And sunny and hot for Tuesday and Wednesday as highs climb into the upper 90s. I'm Jeff Maher.

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Tom Watts in the morning. It's 9:28. Your shot to prove you are the world's smartest listener. Maybe win yourself dinner for two at Riverbend Casino. Coming up with the Morning Brain Buster. Just 7 minutes. Right now, the Steve Miller Band.

0: Classic Hits 93.9. Tom Watts in the morning. It's 7:35 out the door on the go. Weather going to be a mostly clear, sunny day, but man, gonna be hot. Heat advisory is back starting at 11 this morning and the stretch all the way till 8 o'clock tomorrow night. Highs 95 this afternoon. Heat index going to make it feel like 103. Have more of the same of that tomorrow as well. Right now, Classic Hits 93.9 storm tracker radar. It's all clear. Eye in the sky camera shows nothing but sunshine, clear skies. Around the four states, everyone's sitting at about the same. Actually, 75 in Miami, Commerce, Baxter, Galena, Riverton, Columbus, Pittsburgh, Neosho, Carthage, Webb City, Joplin, everybody's 75 today. Time now for your morning brain buster, your shot at a World's Smartest Listener certificate. 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We'll hook you up with a World's Smartest Listener certificate, but we'll also put you into Friday's drawing for a dinner for two from our friends at Riverbend Casino Hotel. And as an added bonus, I'll tell you how you might win a stay and play from Riverbend. 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Open any freezer in the United States of America, and you'll have a 17% chance of finding this. 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

0: Classic Hits 93.9. Tom Watts in the morning. It's 7:41. All right, morning brain buster question. Open any freezer in the United States of America, you have a 17% chance of finding this. What is it? 417-578-9390. Call or text. First, we head to the phone. Good morning, Classic Hits. Who is this?
1: Carrie.
0: Carrie, what's the answer to the Brain Buster?
1: Ice cream.
0: Oh, delicious, but no, not it.
1: Thank you.
0: Hey, thanks. Hi, Classic Hits. Who is this?
2: Zachary.
0: Zachary, what is the answer to the Brain Buster?
2: Is it ice cream?
0: Popular guess, but not it.
2: All right. Thank you, Tom.
0: Thanks. Hi, Classic Hits. Who is this?
3: Hey, good morning. It's Wes.
0: Wes, what is the answer to the Brain Buster?
3: Popsicle.
0: Popsicle. Hey, man, everybody's making me hungry this morning. Delicious, but not it.
3: All right.
0: Thanks. Hi, Classic Hits. Who is this?
4: This is Danny.
0: Danny, what is the answer to the Brain Buster?
4: Is baking soda, baking powder stuff?
0: No, not baking soda. Fresh, but not
4: all
0: it.
4: Right.
0: Thanks. Hi, Classic Hits. Who is this?
5: Abby.
0: Abby, what is the answer to the Brain Buster?
5: Cash money.
0: Cash money? Dollar bills, y'all?
5: Yes, dollars.
0: Why would you hide money in the freezer? Or does your significant other not know it's there either?
5: He doesn't know it's there.
0: Okay, all right. And my next question, do you hide it under the bodies?
5: Of course.
0: Okay, good. Well, it is cash money. 16% have the undiscovered bodies. But Abby, you are the world's smartest listener, or at least I'll tell you, because now I really fear you. But we've got you hooked up with that world's smartest listener certificate, and I've got you into Friday's drawing for dinner for two at Riverbend Casino Hotel.
5: Thank you.

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0: 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It's Tom Watts in the morning. It's 7:51 in the morning, Brain Buster. 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Steve Smith has a check of news. Rabies in Joplin. That story. And then Philip Bailey and Phil Collins get us back to music next. Tom Watts in the morning. Classic Hits 93.9.
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2: I am thinking 85 degrees today. No, wait, 52. Actually, make that 74. And should it rain? I think I'll make it rain. Maybe get a little crazy and sprinkle in a little thunder and lightning. Who knows? 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
10: Good morning, I'm Steve Smith. Here's what's going on in the four states. Rabies in Joplin. Health officials are warning pet owners after the city confirmed its first case of the year. A skunk tested positive for rabies after coming into contact with a dog at a local home. Officials say you should remember to keep your pets up to date on their rabies vaccinations. COVID relief fraud. A Joplin businessman, 42-year-old Dylan Neely, is accused of abusing the PPP loan program to the tune of nearly $400,000. Your news is service of Arvest Bank. 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That's why they partner with and support those making our communities better places to live, because Arvest believes every community deserves a financial partner who cares. 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
0: It's 7:56. Tom Watts in the morning. Workday kickoff song. 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

0: 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Tom Watts in the morning. It is 8:05. We've got sunshine across the four states. Ed Vries 95, feeling like 103 this afternoon. With that sun, right now, everybody's still sitting at 75. Here's War on Classic Hits.
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0: 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Tom Watts in the morning. It's 8:17. And got warmer weather returning to the four states. I got a heat advisory starting at 11 today. It'll stretch through at least 8 p.m. tomorrow night. Yeah, we always talk about, you know, wear light-colored, loose-fitting clothing if you got to be outside. Stay in the air conditioning if you can. And make sure that you're properly hydrated. Well, how much do you need to be drinking? Do you really need 8 glasses of water every day? Technically, the answer is no. The old 8-8 rule, more of a handy reminder than a magic number. The good news is your coffee, fruit, soup, other drinks all going to be pitching in. You can forget the pressure of drinking 8 glasses of water like you're, you know, training for the Hydration Olympics. Your actual fluid needs are going to depend on stuff like your size, activity level, the weather, what you eat, your medications, and whether you're sweating, you know, through a four-state summer afternoon. 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You get them from coffee, tea, milk, soup, watermelon, cucumbers, even those grapes you keep sampling from the fridge. 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Roxette, set to get us back to music after a look at the weather from meteorologist Jeff Marr. 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
3: Advisory starts this morning and lasts until 8 p.m. on Tuesday. Clearly today, and then a sunny, hot, and humid afternoon with a high of 97 and a triple-digit heat index. Tonight, clear with a low in the upper 70s and sunny and hot for Tuesday and Wednesday as highs climb into the upper 90s. I'm Jeff Maher.

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0: 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Tom Watson, the morning at 8:37. Out the door on the go. Weather going to be a hot day. Heat advisory goes into effect 11 this morning. It's going to stretch all the way until at least 8 p.m. tomorrow evening. With sunshine, 95 today. Heat index around 103. We'll see the same tomorrow, hence the extended heat advisory. But right now, across the four states, Classic Hits 93.9. Storm tracker radar is quiet, not seeing a whole lot of anything. In fact, mostly clear skies, nothing but sunshine on our eye in the sky camera. Temperatures slowly creeping up. Everyone now sitting at about 78. Workday kickoff song, get your votes in for either Desire from U2 or Temptation Eyes from the Grassroots. 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Pat Benatar gets us back to music next.
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0: 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Steve Smith, one more look at news from him. And we've got, who's coming up? Oh, Creedence to get us back to music next. Tom Watts in the morning, Classic Hits 93.9.
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16: Good morning, I'm Steve Smith. Here's what's going on in the four states. Her students were her life. Remembering Dr. Alaberry, that's what Missouri Southern State University did on Friday afternoon. At the memorial service, friends and family said she will be profoundly missed. Harry was killed in a boating accident on Beaver Lake. Police are investigating her death. Missouri Governor Kehoe naming a local woman to a statewide post. Erica Misavage of Carl Junction was appointed to the Missouri Statewide Independent Living Council. 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
0: It's 8:56. Tom wants in the morning. Sunny and warm today. Heat advisories from 11 a.m. all the way through 8 p.m. tomorrow. Right now, sunshine and 79 with CCR.

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0: 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It's Tom Watts in the morning. 9:03. And last chance to get those votes in for the workday kickoff song. It looks like it's all over but the shouting, but we could see a come-from-behind victory? 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
13: Advisory starts this morning and lasts until 8 p.m. on Tuesday. Clearly today, and then a sunny, hot, and humid afternoon with a high of 97 and a triple-digit heat index. Tonight, clear with a low in the upper 70s and sunny and hot for Tuesday and Wednesday as highs climb into the upper 90s. I'm Jeff Marr.
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Grassroots storm to the early lead. Never look back and come out on top as our winner of the workday kickoff song. 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

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Tom Watts in the morning. KC Getaway Giveaway. 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

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It's Tom Watts for the morning. 9:27 and making our way through 90 minutes of nonstop music. Sunshine through the day. Gotta be hot. 95, feeling like 103. Heat advisory for everyone through the day today and tomorrow. Right now, with sunshine, we're at 81. Here's Michael McDonald.

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It's Tom Watts in the morning. Inside a 90-minute free ride of nonstop music. Billy Joel and Fleetwood Mac on the way. Right now, stuck in the middle with you from Steeler's Wheel. 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

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Tom Watts stepping away, and I'm going to go and prep myself for tonight's Chiefs and Broncos. 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You'll need to correctly predict the winner of tonight's game and most closely predict that final score. I'm more than likely going to need to do that to be the winner of $100 in Go Rewards Play from Indigo Sky Casino. 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Here's Jerry Rafferty. Have fun. Be safe. I'll catch you later.

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Chip Wilson with you this morning. If you did not hear, CDC has officially declared diarrhea lettuce is over. It's a Monday miracle. Aretha Franklin on Classic Hits 93.9.

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1: Classic Hits 93.94 State's official at work station. Chip was with you this morning. The Bears won. The Gamecocks won. The Sox lost to the Cards, though. So that's your mirror. Pollen tonight. We'll see what the Chiefs do. They are taking on Denver for Monday Night Football and the final game of this week of Pro Football Pick'em. 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
12: Advisory starts this morning. It lasts until 8 p.m. on Tuesday. Clear early today and then a sunny, hot and humid afternoon with a high of 97 and a triple-digit heat index. Tonight, clear with a low in the upper 70s and sunny and hot for Tuesday and Wednesday as highs climb into the upper 90s. I'm Jeff Maher.

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Chip Wilson with you this morning. Sticks just wrapped up their doubleheader tour with Chicago, which they described as, quote, unapologetic epic grandeur. Go big or go home. 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Oh.

0: 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Chip is with you this morning. 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
6: 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I won the Mother's Day contest on the radio for teeth whitening, and I would 10 out of 10 recommend this place. Super nice and explained everything to me. My teeth look fabulous. I love it. I love it. And I can actually say I'm a witness to it because when I was younger, my teeth were not as straight as they are now. So it actually made me nervous, and that's what made me want to get in the dental field. So when I see patients

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Chip us up with Kip this morning. So Apple just introduced the foldable iPhone Duo last week. Already accusations, it discriminates against left-handed people. So apparently, it's super awkward to hold and use for left-handers, but some left-handers are saying, no, it's fine, we're used to adapting to a right-handed world. David Bowie on Classic Hits 93.9.

0: Leslie Kitts, 93.9 4 State's official at work station. Chip was with you this morning. I know Labor Day is not that far behind us, but if you're already thinking about the next break, how about fall break in KC on us? It's a KC getaway giveaway. It includes 4 passes to the zoo, 1 family 4-pack for the Mojave Stagecoach, 4 passes to the Johnson County Museum. I am just getting started. 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

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Chip Wilson with you this afternoon. We got one game tonight, and then that's a wrap on week one of Pro Football Pickups. 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
12: Advisory is in effect until 8 p.m. on Tuesday, with sunshine today and gusty winds out of the south. The high should heat up to 97. That heat index as high as 102. Overnight clear with a low in the upper 70s. And sunny and hot tomorrow and again on Wednesday with highs in the upper 90s. I'm Jeff Maher.

Classic Hits 93.9, the 4 States official at work station. Chip was with you this morning. So the monarch butterfly population, it's been in a dramatic decline in the past few years. It's endangered in Canada, borderline threatened in the U.S., but apparently so far this year, looks like the numbers are real. I was actually thinking about this yesterday. I was walking through our neighborhood and saw a couple of monarch butterflies, which I feel like I haven't seen in, I don't know, probably a few years. To be fair, it could have been the same one. I can't tell them apart. I'm not an entomologist. Donna Summer on Classic Hits 93.9.

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Classic Hits 93.9, four states official at work station. Chip was with you this morning. So there is this mini golf course. They've got a giant fake shark made of fiberglass hanging from a gallows-like structure over one of the pirate-themed holes. Some people are saying this is very offensive to the sharks. You know when you hit the point where you just can't? Culture Club on Classic Hits 93.9.

Eliza Kitts, 93.94 State's official at work station. Chip was with you this morning. It is the end of a legal era, but also the beginning of a new legal era. I'll explain in 8 minutes. Well, right now it's Elton John on Classic Hits 93.9.

Classic Hits 93.94, State's official at work station. Chip was with you this morning. Big changes coming for sick days everywhere. Judge Judy gonna retire. Her final episode is gonna air next month. Quote, I don't want to do hair and makeup anymore. She's 83. It's more than fair. She will, though, be producing her son's syndicated court show. That's called Adam's Law, and it premieres today. Kansas, on Classic Hits 93.9.

Classic Hits 93.9, the Four States official at work station. Chip us with you this afternoon. Rod Stewart's correctly assessed that this song was not a big hit in England, but it's like a national anthem here in America. Forever Young on Classic Hits 93.9.

0: 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Chip Wilson with you this afternoon. 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
13: Advisory is in effect until 8 p.m. on Tuesday with sunshine today and gusty winds out of the south. The high should heat up to 97. That heat index as high as 102. Overnight clear with a low in the upper 70s. And sunny and hot tomorrow and again on Wednesday with highs in the upper 90s. I'm Jeff Maher.

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Chippa's with you this afternoon. Trying to make sense out of this. It is both National Sober Day and National Rosa Tequila Day. I mean, are we doing something for everyone? Stevie Nicks on Classic Hits 93.9. Just

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0: 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Chip us a wicket this afternoon. Today's slow clap of the day going to the drug dealer in Minnesota who got busted selling psychedelic mushrooms and other drugs. He was an enterprising drug dealer, though. Was handing out loyalty cards to his customers. It's not really clear if it was a punch card, what exactly was going on, what the discount was. I've got a lot of questions. Kenny Loggins coming up next on Classic Hits 93.9.
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Classic. It's 93.94 State's official at work station. Chip also with you this afternoon. If you have joined us for this season on Pro Football Pick'em, make sure you get that last pick in. 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

0: Alexa Kitts 92.94 State's official at work station. Chip us with you this afternoon. We are over here making your fall dreams come true. Not the weather. Unfortunately, we can't do anything about that. But the way your house looks, we're all over it. We've teamed up with Van Buster Greenhouse for the fall door decor giveaway. 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We got the details. You can get signed up to win now over at 939classichits.com. 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

0: 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Chip was up with you this afternoon. We got another family getaway to Kansas City for you. The grand prize includes things like 4 passes to the zoo, 4 passes to the Johnson County Museum, $50 gift cards. Now we also have prizes for second and third place. 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
9: A heat advisory is in effect until 8 p.m. on Tuesday with sunshine today and gusty winds out of the south. The high should heat up to 97. That heat index as high as 102. Overnight clear with a low in the upper 70s. And sunny and hot tomorrow and again on Wednesday with highs in the upper 90s. I'm Jeff Marr.

Classic Hits 93.94 State's official at work station. Chip is with you this afternoon. Maybe some more security changes coming to airports. Rumor is TSA talking about removing the water bottle ban so you could bring water through security with you. Basically, the technology has advanced enough that it can now distinguish water from other liquids and identify potential threats. Obviously, it's only going to be in the TSA pre-check lanes, but still, progress is progress. The cars on Classic Hits 93.9.

Eliza Kitts, 93.9, the 4 State's official at work station. Chip with you this afternoon. So remember the Wendy's T-Rex burger? It's like 3,000 calories, $30. It's 9 beef patties, 9 slices of cheese. It started as a joke in Sports Illustrated, and then corporate had to shut it down because people are actually requesting it. Well, apparently it's actually back now at a Wendy's in Edmond, Oklahoma. They're giving you 9 minutes to eat this thing. Good luck. Men at Work, Gunk, Eliza Kitts, 93.9.

Classic Hits 93.94 State's official at work station. Chip was with you this afternoon. When you are eating on a plane, are you eating off the tray table? There's a flight attendant who has a very compelling reason to never do that again. I'll fill you in 6 minutes. Right now it's the Beatles on Classic Hits 93.94.

Classic Hits 93.94 State's official at work station. Chip Wilson with you this afternoon. If you use the tray table on a plane for your snacks when you're on a flight, there's a flight attendant who says maybe you don't actually want to do that because some parents use those tray tables to change their baby's diapers. She says the only way she will eat off the tray table is if she puts a trash bag over it first. 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

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Chip us a look here this afternoon. A woman in Florida facing charges after she threw a bucket of human excrement on a neighbor she accused of sleeping with her husband. 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
8: Advisory is in effect until 8 p.m. on Tuesday with sunshine today and gusty winds out of the south. The high should heat up to 97. That heat index as high as 102. Overnight clear with a low in the upper 70s and sunny and hot tomorrow and again on Wednesday with highs in the upper 90s. I'm Jeff Maher.

Alexa Kitts, 93.9, the 4 States official at work station. Chip us with you this afternoon. I keep thinking we have hit rock bottom on pumpkin spice, and yet here we are. A pumpkin spice casket. So it's not actually scented, it's just the color. But as the ad says, PSL season doesn't have to end when you do. The 4 Seasons on Classic Hits 93.9. Oh,

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Alexa Kitts, 93.94 State's official at work station. Chip was with you this afternoon. The first thing you do when you walk through your door is tell your smart speaker to open Classic Hits 93.9. 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

0: going to do it for me. Jill Norman is in next. Do not forget to get that final pick-in for Pro Football Pickup. One game left tonight. It's KC. We're crossing the fingers. Make sure you get that pick-in, because then tomorrow you could be taking on that $100 Scope Reports play from Indigo Sky Casino. It's up for grabs every single week this season. 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You can get signed up for free. 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

0: glory days. Most of us recognize a popular song singing about looking back at all the great things that happened in the past. It is nice to be able to look back on accomplishments and achievements of days gone by, but it's hard to keep traveling forward when you spend all your time looking backwards. There comes a point in life when we need to ask and answer, are you looking for tomorrow's or yesterday's? As sure as the sun rises and goes down again, another day will pass. We cannot hold on to yesterday. The book of Ecclesiastes, chapter 3, talks about this. To everything there's a season, a time for every purpose under heaven, time to be born and a time to die. If you're hearing this, you've been born. Now, we're in a different season of life. It's time to look ahead. Look ahead to a path that shines ever brighter to a perfect day. That path is the path that leads to Jesus Christ. This is Pastor Bub, Harvest Community Church in Avila, Missouri.
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0: 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You can enter to win a prize package, including passes to the Kansas City Zoo, NRKC Getaway Giveaway, a nice family-friendly, non-threatening attraction, as opposed to England's Chester Zoo, one of the country's largest, now receiving online mockery. Their website lets visitors book tickets in advance, and one option you could sign up for, up till recently, a result of some extremely poorly wording, you could book a child predator tour. Hard pass, right? The idea, though, it's about predators like lions and tigers, with adult tours and children's tours being available, which is a lot less upsetting, but isn't quite clear from the wording, which has caused the zoo to go viral, many people posting their confusion about how such an obvious mistake could happen. Since the so-called child predator tour was discovered by social media users, the zoo has taken action. Now, if you try to book a big cat experience there, the options just say adult tour and child tour. Phrasing is so important. Joe Norman checking in this afternoon with the Steve Miller Band, kicking off a 90-minute free ride. 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
12: Advisory is in effect until 8 p.m. on Tuesday, with sunshine today and gusty winds out of the south. The high should heat up to 97. That heat index as high as 102. Overnight clear with a low in the upper 70s. And sunny and hot tomorrow and again on Wednesday with highs in the upper 90s. I'm Jeff Marr.

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Joe Norman here, and tomorrow morning, be here for Stupid News right around 10 till 7 a.m. Brought to you by Greenlight Dispensary in Joplin. 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

A's Sun Classic Hits 93.9. Paul Carrick on lead vocals, also of Mike and the Mechanics, and he sang lead on the Squeeze single Tempted. Joe Norman today. Queen starts the next hour. 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

Classic Hits 93.9, and Bon Jovi has returned to the Billboard charts as he wrapped up his Forever tour last Wednesday. The song Living on a Prayer showed up on the Billboard Global 200 at 174, a new all-time high on that list. With one tour done, they're already making plans for next year. Joe Marmon here with Creedence on the way. 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
13: Looking at a very hot pattern this week, a real mid-September heat wave solidly in place. Heat advisory through Tuesday evening. This could likely get extended further. Clear tonight, low 79 degrees only. Sunshine, very hot Tuesday. All precautions outdoors. 100 for the high. Heat indices to 103. I'm meteorologist Mark Thibodeau.

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0: 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Joe Norman this afternoon, and in spite of summer weather refusing to let go, autumn is on the way. 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
4: I'm thinking 85 degrees today. No, wait, 52. 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

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Fingers firmly crossed for a slight cool down this weekend with highs near 90. Plenty of heat and sun this week, though. 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
9: Looking at a very hot pattern this week, a real mid-September heat wave solidly in place. Heat advisory through Tuesday evening. This could likely get extended further. Clear tonight, low 79 degrees only. Sunshine, very hot Tuesday. All precautions outdoors. 100 for the high. Heat indices to 103. I'm meteorologist Mark Thibodeau.

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Brandi Carlile took on And So It Goes. 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
11: Looking at a very hot pattern this week, a real mid-September heat wave solidly in place. Heat advisory through Tuesday evening. This could likely get extended further. Clear tonight, low 79 degrees only. Sunshine, very hot Tuesday. All precautions outdoors. 100 for the high. Heat indices to 103. I'm meteorologist Mark Thibodeau.

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Jill Norman here with Wilson Phillips on the way after UB40.

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0: 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That's my time. I got a carpet to catch. Joe Norman here with Chiefs football tonight. 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
7: I'm thinking 85 degrees today. No, wait, 52. Actually, make that 74. And should it rain? 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Maybe get a little crazy and sprinkle in a little thunder and lightning. Who knows? 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